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our Heavenly Father. Oh God, and my Father, who's also in heaven, may the light of this flickering

Suzanne takes you down to a place near the river. You can hear the boats go by. You can spend the night beside her. And you know that she's half crazy, but that's why

sailor when he walked up on the water, and he spent a long time watching from his lonely wooden tower.

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